0: people getting together, having a good time, enjoying themselves, and getting away from the everyday problems of life. What do you think it is?
1: I think it's all about the rhythm and the love. And the rhythm and the love.
2: This is the

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I feel terrific. I am decisive. I don't eat desserts anymore. I am responsible.

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How do you do? Do do do. I thank you. 1, 2, 3, 4, 5, 6. Wir sind vorne in Saperdipi. How do you do? How do you do, Baranda? How do you do? How do you do? How do you do? Do do. I thank you, sir, mein Herr. Merci beaucoup. Rendez-vous aussi, je suis là.

0: blink of an eye, a blink of the eye.
1: When will I see you? When will I see you?
0: A mother's gone.
1: Again.
0: A sister too. A brother. A father. A dear friend who you saw one
1: day. When will I see you? When will I see you?
0: Next one gone.

0: All right. Let me start that tune here and see what happens.
1: Press the start button.
0: Start button, yeah, and the record button, yeah.
1: Make sure you press the record button.
0: Hold on. Start already?
1: Yeah, man.
2: I pray thee. I do lead and rage and the people imagine of such vain things. False kings of the earth have set themselves and the rulers take counsel together.

Ja, Jehova, Ja, Rastafari. Give thanks in all his blessings, 'cause his mercies endured forever.